rebel without pause. I'm lowering my level. Yes, the rhythm, the rebel without pause. I'm lowering my level. Yes.

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You shot me, then you caught me, I'm like them, bum bum. I see the satisfaction in your eyes, bum bum bum.

Turn the mic up a little bit. We came from nothing, you know. Just shadows on a wall. Now we encompass the whole skyline. Let's get it.